sange til hjertet fra VLR. When your legs don't work like they used to before, and I can't sweep you off of your feet,

0: Du lytter til VLR.
1: 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How you could ever hurt me so. I need to know what I've done wrong.

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1: Oh, it's beautiful. But wait a minute, isn't this...
0: Yeah, yes it is.
1: But I thought the old lady dropped it into the ocean in the air.
0: Well, baby, I went down and got it.

0: It was just like a song when we were young.
1: VLR. Sange til hjertet.